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0: 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And the 956 is ready to roar.
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0: 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The weekend is here. And the 956 is ready to roar.
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2: Breaker, breaker to Mr. Rubin, sir.
3: This is Rubin. Is that you, Jesse?
2: That's affirmative, sir.
3: How's your day going?
2: Excellent, sir. Just got the AC going at Mrs. Guerrero's place.
3: Great job, Jesse.
2: Now I'm on my way to fix a grumpy air conditioner for Mr. Wilfong.
3: Sounds good. So, why were you calling me on the radio?
2: Oh, that. I just wanted to let you know I'm doing well on my own, sir.
3: That's great to hear, Jesse.
2: I was afraid I'd feel inadequate without my trainer Oscar beside me.
3: That's natural.
2: But it's funny, sir. I can hear his voice in my head whenever I have a problem.
3: And what does he tell you?
2: He whispers the solution to me, and his answers always work.
3: I guess you were trained well, Jesse.
2: Do you know what he's telling me now, sir?
3: What's that?
2: 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Wanna come?
4: Call Colair because we can.
3: Okay, I'll meet you by the front door.
2: Already here, sir.
3: I should have known.
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0: Work is done. 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And the 956 is ready to roar.
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0: 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We're cranking out the heavy hitters and the rock anthems that define the holiday. 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
5: Breaker, breaker to Mr. Rubin, sir.
6: This is Rubin. Is that you, Jesse?
5: That's affirmative, sir.
6: How's your day going?
5: Excellent, sir. Just got the AC going at Mrs. Guerrero's place.
6: Great job, Jesse.
5: Now I'm on my way to fix a grumpy air conditioner for Mr. Wilfong.
6: Sounds good. So, why were you calling me on the radio?
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6: That's great to hear, Jesse.
5: I was afraid I'd feel inadequate without my trainer, Oscar, beside me.
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6: And what does he tell you?
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6: I guess you were trained well, Jesse.
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6: What's that?
5: 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Wanna come?
7: Call Colair because we can.
6: Okay, I'll meet you by the front door.
5: Already here, sir.
6: I should have known.
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2: Breaker, breaker to Mr. Rubin, sir.
3: This is Rubin. Is that you, Jesse?
2: That's affirmative, sir.
3: How's your day going?
2: Excellent, sir. Just got the AC going at Mrs. Guerrero's place.
3: Great job, Jesse.
2: Now I'm on my way to fix a grumpy air conditioner for Mr. Wilfong.
3: Sounds good. So, why were you calling me on the radio?
2: Oh, that. I just wanted to let you know I'm doing well on my own, sir.
3: That's great to hear, Jesse.
2: I was afraid I'd feel inadequate without my trainer Oscar beside me.
3: That's natural.
2: But it's funny, sir. I can hear his voice in my head whenever I have a problem.
3: And what does he tell you?
2: He whispers the solution to me, and his answers always work.
3: I guess you were trained well, Jesse.
2: Do you know what he's telling me now, sir?
3: What's that?
2: He's saying I should go have lunch, and I'm right near Colaire HQ. Wanna come?
4: Call Colaire because we can.
3: Okay, I'll meet you by the front door.
2: Already here, sir.
3: I should have known.
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0: Work is done. The weekend is here. And the 956 is ready to roar.
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Waking up the RGV with the loudest morning show on the dial. 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

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Huh?

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0: 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And the 956 is ready to roar.
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Waking up the RGV with the loudest morning show on the dial. This is Rock and Roll James on Q94.5. 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

0: qué nuevo.
1: Breaker, breaker to Mr. Rubin, sir.
2: This is Rubin. Is that you, Jesse?
1: That's affirmative, sir.
2: How's your day going?
1: Excellent, sir. Just got the AC going at Mrs. Guerrero's place.
2: Great job, Jesse.
1: Now I'm on my way to fix a grumpy air conditioner for Mr. Wilfong.
2: Sounds good. So, why were you calling me on the radio?
1: Oh, that. 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
2: That's great to hear, Jesse.
1: I was afraid I'd feel inadequate without my trainer Oscar beside me.
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1: But it's funny, sir. I can hear his voice in my head whenever I have a problem.
2: And what does he tell you?
1: He whispers the solution to me, and his answers always work.
2: I guess you were trained well, Jesse.
1: Do you know what he's telling me now, sir?
2: What's that?
1: He's saying I should go have lunch, and I'm right near Colair HQ. Wanna come?
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2: Okay, I'll meet you by the front door.
1: Already here, sir.
2: I should have known.
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This is Rock and Roll James on Q94.5. 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
0: Work is done. The weekend is here. And the 956 is ready to roar.
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Waking up the RGV with the loudest morning show on the dial. 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

0: 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Waking up the RGV with the loudest morning show on the dial. 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
1: Rumors spread around in that Texas town. 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
9: Breaker, breaker to Mr. Rubin, sir.
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9: 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Wanna come?
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10: Okay, I'll meet you by the front door.
9: Already here, sir.
10: I should have known.
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5: This is Rubin. Is that you, Jesse?
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4: Do you know what he's telling me now, sir?
5: What's that?
4: 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Wanna come?
6: Call Colair because we can.
5: Okay, I'll meet you by the front door.
4: Already here, sir.
5: I should have known.
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0: 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We're cranking out the heavy hitters and the rock anthems that define the holiday. 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
12: 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Feldman's on Cork Fantastic.
13: 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May is Skin Cancer Prevention Month. With over 5 million cases diagnosed in the United States each year, skin cancer is the most common cancer in the United States. Fortunately, skin cancer is also one of the most preventable forms of cancer. About 90% of non-melanoma skin cancers and 85% of melanoma cases are associated with exposure to ultraviolet radiation from the sun. To help protect against exposure, the Skin Cancer Foundation recommends the following. Seek the shade, especially between 10 a.m. and 4 p.m. Don't get sunburned. Avoid tanning and never use UV tanning beds. Cover up with clothing and UV blocking sunglasses. Use a broad spectrum UVA, UVB sunscreen with an SPF of 15 or higher. Keep newborns out of the sun. Sunscreen should be used on babies over the age of 6 months. Practice monthly head-to-toe self-examinations of your skin to find or to monitor changes to lesions that may be cancerous or precancerous. Skin cancers found and removed early are almost always curable. If you spot anything suspicious, see a doctor. This community update has been brought to you by Entravision Communications.
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